for those people who have come before us, who have brought us to this moment. Feeling this sound like the river that flows through us, but is so much more, so far.

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There ain't no entertainment, and the judgments are severe. The maestro says it's Mozart, but it sounds like bubblegum. 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

There you have it, when the pale horse and his rider goes by. I first started singing that song, a lot of the folks would ride in, they want to know what the pale horse and his rider meant. The Bible speaks of a pale horse and his rider is...

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I first started singing that song. A lot of the folks would ride in. They want to know what the pale horse and his rider meant. The Bible speaks of a pale horse and his rider.